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0: And there's Eddie Rabbit with me. I'm Heath West. Garth on the way in just a bit. Wrapped up his tour dates in D.C. over the weekend. Next weekend, he'll be in Orlando. And it has been announced that he'll perform at Stagecoach in April of next year. He is the big headliner at the Stagecoach Music Festival for 2027. Garth on the way with Friends in Low Places.
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And back in 1989, Willie Nelson hit number one with his song, There's Nothing I Can Do About It Now. And he wouldn't have another number one until this ditty came around 14 years later. Here's Willie and Toby, Beer for My Horses.

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Yeah, we're coming up on 925 Day. The 25th is this Friday. Maybe a day to do something Dolly would do and help others. Got Diamond Rio now. Here's Beautiful Mess.

0: That is me. I'm Heath West. And did you see Judge Judy is finally going to hang up her robe and gavel after more than 30 years on TV? She's 83. And Judge Judy finally going to retire. She has earned that. Her current show is Judy Justice, going to air its final episode next month. But the courtroom legacy will continue. Her son, Adam, is set to take over the small claims court format. Got a new series called Adam's Law with Judy's son coming soon.
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on a Sunday night with Hank Williams Jr. and a country boy can survive. 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

0: And hey, there's me. I'm Heath West. And if you're a pumpkin spice super fan, there's a way you can make a statement forever. Yes, a pumpkin spice casket. Casket Company coming out with this limited edition orange pumpkin spice casket. They say it's mostly tongue-in-cheek, poking fun at the pumpkin spice phenomenon, but also encouraging folks to have conversations about funeral planning. But I know there are a couple of you right now thinking, wait a minute, I like this idea, a pumpkin spice casket. Tell me more.
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And there was a road in Nashville divided the property line between the Sawyer family and the Brown family, and they called that the Sawyer Brown Road. And that's where this band got their name. 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
1: County

0: And I'm Heath West. And if you ever need to move 5,000 bucks, you don't need a truck, don't need boxes, just need 200 volunteers. Library in Vermont had to move all the books from the old library to the new library. Fortunately, the new location just a few hundred feet down the road. So 200 volunteers formed a human chain between the old library and the new location. And one by one, the books were passed down the line until the entire collection made it to its new home. I love that. Can't ask for much more community spirit than that right there.
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0: With Keith Whitley there, I'm no stranger to the rain. With me, I'm Heath West. I feel kind of bad for this cell phone technician over in India. I mean, the villagers there complaining about bad 5G service. And we've all had those spots where driving to work or driving home, hit a dead spot, there's no service there. Well, this entire village was a dead spot. So they call on this cell phone technician to come out there and fix it, but they got so mad at him, they allegedly tied him to a mobile tower using cables and threatened to keep him there until the network problems were fixed. You can't fix him if he's all tied up. He was eventually released unharmed, and police later charged several people in connection with the incident. That is not the way to go about it.
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Kenny take the stage back on Friday night. Lainey Wilson last night. 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

0: Hey there, it's me, I'm Heath West, and there's a library in New Hampshire just got a magazine that was overdue. 132 years overdue. Yeah, a library says a man named John recently returned a September 1894 issue of something called the Century Illustrated Monthly. He told the library it had been in his home for years, but he had no clue how he ended up with it. Obviously, he did not check it out 132 years ago. And after hearing that the library had put a freeze on overdue fees, he decided to drop it off. Had the freeze not been in place, would have charged him $12,000. Though this is like a collector's item. It might be worth $12,000. Who knows?
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And my thanks to Gary. 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Send a request for this one, Johnny Lee. Looking for love in all the wrong places. Appreciate you hanging out tonight.

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0: And on the way, got Tim McGraw, who is going to be inducted into the Country Music Hall of Fame with a big medallion ceremony in October. When he got the call to become a member, he didn't realize they were asking him to become a member. The big person there in charge of the Hall of Fame got him on the phone and says, "We want you to become a member of the Country Music Hall of Fame." And he's thinking in his mind, "Oh yeah, we'll do some concert, raise some money for the Hall of Fame." She's like, "No, Tim, we want you to be a member, like inducted into the Hall of Fame." And he says he still hasn't really clicked that he's a Hall of Famer. But he is, and he's on the way in just a bit.
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0: 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Incredible, officially out in the books. 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

0: And I'm Heath West, and Budweiser and Dickies just dropped a collab. It's actually kind of awesome. Budweiser and Dickies teaming up for their first ever apparel collection, mixing vintage workwear with Budweiser branding. So there's hoodies, there's carpenter pants, t-shirts, all running about $25 up to $85. I have another drop coming in November. But the cool part is they're giving away 100 exclusive jackets that you can't buy anywhere else. Only given to people nominated as hardworking everyday heroes through a social media contest. It's open through this weekend. So if you know someone who deserves a shout out, or you just really want a jacket with some beer energy, now's your chance.
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with a couple of Hall of Famers right here, talking about Tim McGraw earlier being inducted into the Country Music Hall of Fame next month. These two inducted a couple years ago. The Judds, here's Why Not Me.

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0: And Kenny and Dolly right there, Islands in the Stream, coming up on September 25th, this Friday, 9-2-5 day. Yes, the day we're going to take a moment and salute Dolly Parton and perhaps encourage others to do what Dolly would do. She did so much for so many others. Perhaps a day of giving. How will you salute Dolly Parton on 9-2-5 day coming up on Friday? All kinds of ways to make a world of difference, just like Dolly did.
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0: I'm Heath West, and a formerly homeless musician in England has raised more than $50,000 for charity after a chance piano performance helped turn his own life around. His name is Reese. He had been homeless for a decade when he sought shelter inside a church and asked volunteers if he could play the church's piano. Well, a video of him performing Queen's Bohemian Rhapsody, it went viral. It led to charity performances and other opportunities. And most importantly, Reese was able to move into a home of his own after years of living on the streets. And now, about 2-3 years after that fateful night at the church, he continues performing, supporting homeless charities and other good causes. Just raised $54,000 for those charities. How about that?
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And a member of the class of 89, there was Alan Jackson, there was Garth Brooks, there was Clint Black, there was Travis Tritt, all made their debut in 1989. From his debut album, here's Travis, and I'm Gonna Be Somebody.

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8: Happy Monday, everybody. Welcome to show number 1711. Maybe you're surprised. You thought it was still the weekend, but yeah, check your clock. It's now Monday morning. It's After Midnight. I'm your host, Granger Smith. Thanks for being here. I've also got some good news. We'll kick off the show with that to counteract any kind of negative feeling about starting a new work week already. And I've also got some Nashville news with Ann Hudson. She comes in here with stories about your favorite stars out there in Nashville. And to top it all off, I'm going to keep you upbeat with some really good country music. Keep the dial right here. It's After Midnight.

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2: 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Coke cans and BB guns, barbed wire and old fence posts.

0: All right, here's a good news story. Strangers make an autistic man's solo festival trip unforgettable. Let's see what this says. Adam James attended a five-day music festival alone, and his family worried that he would need to leave early. A group of strangers invited him to camp with them and included him the whole time. That's pretty cool. He ended up staying the full festival and told his dad he'd found my people. The story went viral and led to DJ gigs booking for Adam. That's a really cool story.
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1: All right, I got a topic I want to discuss next hour. I want to hear from you on this. What is it in your life that stirs you up, that concerns you? Go anywhere you want with that. I want you to call me. I'll put you on the air. 866-607-8383. We'll talk next hour.

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1: Hey, Granger, this is Mike. I'm just a trucker driving coke from Missouri to Kansas. 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We'll talk to you later.
0: Thank you for that encouragement, sir. 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
1: Ann Hudson is coming up next with all the latest from Nashville. 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
2: This is kind of cool, Granger. Did you see what Lainey Wilson's doing? Unexpected, but I'll tell you. Coming up in your Nashville news next.

We know the night shift isn't easy. That's why we're bringing the music and the meaning. Granger's with you all night with songs, stories, and conversations that keep it real. Thanks for being a part of the After Midnight family.

0: 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It's Ann Hudson.
1: So shout out to Lainey Wilson. To me, this is so unexpected, but really cool. She's going to be on tour in the Toronto shows with Harry Styles. He's doing the Together Together tour in 2027, and she'll be part of the fun. He announced 12 Wembley Stadium shows with Shania Twain, and Lainey will also join him for two of the Toronto shows next May. Well, it looks like people have been wondering about Florida Georgia Line and when they'll reunite after making the announcement that they are back together, and looks like they will be a part of Stagecoach. Yep, that's going to happen April 23rd through the 25th in California. So that's something to look forward to, and we'll keep you updated on tickets.
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5: There's a story that my daddy tells religiously. 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

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But ain't got much memory. 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
8: Hey, welcome to Monday. It's After Midnight, everybody. Granger Smith, your host, and starting another work week together is always encouraging for me. I've got this question, though. I want to dig a little bit. What concerns you? That's a broad topic, I know, but some of our topics kind of start to narrow down as we go on. So I want you to think about this and call me. What is it in your life that concerns you? I'm expecting a lot of different answers. You could use anxious, you could use worry, you can use concern, you could use different words for it. But think about this for a second and call me. I think it's a good experiment as we listen to other people and hear that we're not alone in a lot of these areas. But what concerns you? 866-607-8383. Then we'll lighten it up a little bit. Earl Dibbles Jr. coming in here with a dumb criminal story. All this here in hour number two with a bunch of good country music. Let's go. It's After Midnight.

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1: Okay, brand new topic, brand new work week. The question is this, and I'm wondering if anyone will call. I hope that you do. I hope you could be vulnerable enough to call me in this topic. But the question is this, and don't overcomplicate it. What is something that concerns you? What's something that worries you? What's something that brings you anxiety? I think it would be good to talk about these things. What is something in your life, whatever pops in your head right now, you think, you know, I got something. I'm going to call him. Something that just worries me. Something that's been on my mind lately. Something that kind of weighs me down. Something that wakes me up in the middle of the night, maybe. Something I think about during the day just kind of worries me. 866-607-8383. Call me. We'll get you on the show. And maybe, I like to think that probably, well, I know this for a fact, most people don't call. If you take all the listeners of this show, you would say most people don't call, a very small percentage do. And within that small percentage, I think you could be the one that encourages someone else, maybe, in a way to say, hey, you're not alone. You worry about these things, I do too. Maybe you didn't say it out loud before, but I just did. So what is that for you? What concerns you? What worries you? 866-607-8383.
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1: Hey, Granger, this is J.D. Lambrick from Caldwell, Texas, about 100 or less miles from east of you here in Austin. I just want to let you know, listen to your music about 4 o'clock every morning when I get up. You do a great job, play some great music. Thank you.
0: Well, thank you, sir. Appreciate you listening to After Midnight.
2: She was dressed to kill. I was in my booth.

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Two teens just wanted to fish. One Florida woman brought out a pellet gun and threats. It ended up with cops, charges, and a whole lot of questions about property lines and poor decisions. Earl Dibbles Jr. is going to share this dumb criminal story with us next.

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1: Down in Florida, I mean, of course it's Florida, 59-year-old Donna Elkins lost her mind when she spotted two teenage boys fishing in her yard. These boys weren't even on her land. They're about 30 feet off on this little old peninsula. But that didn't stop Donna from marching out there with her big black pellet gun and threatening them to blow their heads off. Yeah, over fishing. She made them boys hit the dirt for 5 minutes till her husband came out and took the gun away. And it turns out that spot's public land anyway. She got arrested for aggravated assault and false imprisonment, posted a $25,000 bond, and got an earful from her HOA. Hey, y'all, if you're going to get rowdy about someone fishing, at least know where your property line ends.
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7: Hey, thanks for starting Monday here with me on After Midnight, y'all. So grateful for you third shifters listening to the show, making this America's favorite radio program, and keeping America rolling 24-7. That's what you do on this third shift. I'm Granger Smith, your host. I'm going to talk about some things that went down on this day in history coming up. I got a little list I want to read for you. Plus some Nashville news with Ann Hudson, stories about your favorite stars out there in Nashville. All of this coming up real soon, so don't go anywhere.

Big 95.5. It started as a poem, and then it became our national's anthem. I'll tell you what was penned on this day in 1814 as we run over that, plus some other things that went down on this day in history in two songs.

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1: 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Faith shines brighter. Thanks so much for being a part of the After Midnight family.

0: loves talking about history, and he's even got the diploma to prove it. 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
1: On this day, September the 14th, 1752, we adopted the use of the Gregorian calendar. 1814, Francis Scott Key penned a poem which later was set to music and became America's national anthem, the Star-Spangled Banner. Key was inspired by the sight of a lone U.S. flag still flying over Fort McHenry at daybreak, as reflected in the now famous words of the Star-Spangled Banner. And the rocket's red glare, the bombs bursting in air, gave proof through the night that our flag was still there. 1901, President McKinley passed away. 1939, the first helicopter took flight in Stratford, Connecticut. 1956, IBM introduced the first commercial computer. It weighed over a ton. 1959, the first man-made object sent from Earth, a Soviet probe, reached the lunar surface. 1994, after a strike that had lasted nearly a month, the MLB canceled their playoffs and World Series. 1999, millions of Americans fled from Hurricane Floyd. Some famous birthdays include soul singer Amy Winehouse and actor Sam Neill. Those are just a few things that went down on this day in history.
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1: Hey, Granger, Mike out of Social Circle, Georgia. 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I'm a truck driver for Around Atlanta. 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
1: Ann Hudson is about to jump on and share some Nashville news with us. Ann, what do you have lined up?
2: Granger, did you hear what happened to Garth Brooks in Colorado that involved the authorities? I'll tell

0: Here's what's new in Nashville. Here's Ann Hudson.
1: So you may remember Garth Brooks. He played a surprise pop-up show at the Grizzly Rose in Denver. Well, apparently one show wasn't enough for him. The owner says that Garth really wanted to play for an hour, clear the entire bar, bring in a whole new group of fans waiting outside, and then play another hour-long show. But the police department, the Adams County Sheriff's Department, said no because of security. So unfortunately for all those fans that were waiting outside, there was no round two. But I thought that was a cool effort on Garth's part. Well, it looks like people have been wondering about Florida-Georgia Line and when they'll reunite after making the announcement that they are back together. And looks like they will be a part of Stagecoach. Yep, that's going to happen April 23rd through the 25th in California. So that's something to look forward to, and we'll keep you updated on tickets.
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8: Happy Monday morning, third shifters. Thanks for getting the week started with us. I'm glad to be here alongside you. Granger Smith here, your host of After Midnight. I'm bringing up a brand new topic right now. Earlier in the show, I asked this question. What concerns you? What worries you, I should say? And there's a lot of different answers for that. But right now, I want to flip that and say, what takes away your worry? What is something that relaxes you? Something that you could lean on? Something that you could do or think about or talk to that soothes you, that takes away that concern? My number, 866-607-8383. I think it's an important topic because as you call in, I hope you do, and you tell me this, what is it that soothes you, then other people could hear and be encouraged by that. Because you got to remember, most people will not call. They'll just

listen. So what is that for you? 866-607-8383. I've also got Earl Bibbles Jr. coming here, lighting up the mood a little bit with a dumb criminal story and a whole bunch of good country music. Hey, it's after midnight. Hang tight. Just when

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1: Okay, brand new topic. We're going to talk about this in two songs, but at the first part of the show, we talked about things that worry you, things that concern you, things that bring a little bit of anxiety to you. And so we're going to kind of build upon that. And this hour, we're going to flip it and say, what is something that soothes those feelings for you? You get a little anxious, you do this, you talk to this person, you go here. What is that for you? What is something that eases your mind? Share it with us, 866-607-8383. This old

I saw the old man's face. Front page obituary. He was a millionaire. He left his fortune to some guy he barely knew. His kids were mad as hell. But me, I'm doing well. And I drive by today to just say thanks and pray. And I left a six-pack

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1: Okay, brand new topic, brand new work week. Here's where we're going. The first half of this show, we start talking about things that concern you, worry you, bring you a little bit of anxiety. And we were saying that could be, you know, lighthearted. It could be deep. You can go anywhere you want. I want you to call me and share. And I brought up the point that I think most people don't call the show. You know, there's a small percentage of people that will actually pick up a phone and call me and let me put you on the air. But the majority of the people just listen. And I think for you that are calling right now, you could be that word of encouragement to others. And here's where I want to go with this topic. What is something that eases your mind? So first half of the show, things that concern you. But now this hour, we're going to talk about this right now. Something that eases your mind. What is that? Whenever you worry, you concern, what is something you do or say, someone you go to, something you think about? What is that for you? What is something that eases your mind? Once again, so I could put you on the air and someone out there might be encouraged by what you have to say. So think carefully and call me. 866-607-8383.
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You know, you won't believe what one Florida woman did to score discounted groceries and the dangerous decision she made with her kids afterward. Earl Dibbles Jr. is going to share this dumb criminal story with us next.

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1: Down in Sebastian, Florida, Catherine Gordon got herself in trouble for pulling the old banana trick at Walmart. She swapped barcodes to get groceries cheaper at self-checkout, pocketing about $83 worth of stuff. And when the law showed up, she told them she had two youngins out in the car. And they found them kids sweating buckets locked up inside the windows rolled up with 85-degree heat. Luckily for her, them kids was all right. Catherine got charged with child neglect and stealing. She said she didn't reckon leaving the youngins out there was a problem because their parents done it all the time. She might need herself a new way of thinking.
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1: Okay, I'm looking for your phone call here. Here's the question. This hour, we're talking about right now something that eases your mind. What is something you could do that just takes a little bit of that weight off of the pressure of the day, the weight, the anxiety, the worry? What is a way that you ease your mind? 866-607-8383. We young.

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8: 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Welcome to After Midnight with me, Granger Smith, your host. Hey, I've got some good news to kick your Monday off with, plus some Nashville news. Doesn't necessarily have to be good, but it's news about your favorite stars out there in Nashville and what they're up to. Ann Hudson's got you covered on that. Hey, I'm glad you're here. Thank you for making this America's favorite radio program.

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1: Hey, good way to get your Monday going? How about with some good news? I got something to share with you coming up in two songs. Hang tight. Ain't it

0: All right, here's a good news story. Strangers make an autistic man's solo festival trip unforgettable. Let's see what this says. Adam James attended a five-day music festival alone, and his family worried that he would need to leave early. A group of strangers invited him to camp with them and included him the whole time. That's pretty cool. He ended up staying the full festival and told his dad he'd found my people. The story went viral and led to DJ gigs booking for Adam. That's a really cool story.
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1: This is Tom in Cockeysville, Maryland. Just on my way home after working part of night shifts at Home Depot. 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Keep it up.
0: 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I really appreciate that.

0: 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Ann Hudson is coming up next with all the latest from Nashville. Ann, what's on your radar today?
1: This is kind of cool, Granger. Did you see what Lainey Wilson's doing? Unexpected, but I'll tell you. Coming up in your Nashville news next.

0: news from Nashville's Music Row. It's Ann Hudson.
1: So shout out to Lainey Wilson. To me, this is so unexpected, but really cool. She's going to be on tour in the Toronto shows with Harry Styles. He's doing the Together Together tour in 2027, and she'll be part of the fun. He announced 12 Wembley Stadium shows with Shania Twain, and Lainey will also join him for two of the Toronto shows next May. Well, it looks like people have been wondering about Florida Georgia Line and when they'll reunite after making the announcement that they are back together, and looks like they will be a part of Stagecoach. Yep, that's going to happen April 23rd through the 25th in California. So that's something to look forward to, and we'll keep you updated on tickets.
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0: The flag's still waving tonight because you're working. Thanks for being up with us here on After Midnight with Granger Smith.

95.5, number one for new country. Hey, thanks for sharing your Monday here with me on After Midnight, y'all. Before you take off and get your day started, let me remind you, God is great and He is worthy of our praise. I'm Granger Smith, coming to y'all from the Yee Yee Farm in Central Texas. If you're just now getting your day started, just now having your first cup of coffee and you want to hang out some more, you could join me on another show called Mornings with Granger on Yee Yee Radio. One way to find Yee Yee Radio off and get your day started, let me remind you, God is great and He is worthy of our praise. I'm Granger Smith, coming to y'all from the Yee Yee Farm in Central Texas. If you're just now getting your day started, just now having your first cup of coffee and you want to hang out some more, you could join me on another show called Mornings with Granger on Yee Yee Radio. One way to find Yee Yee Radio is from the link in the bio of our Instagram page at After Midnight Granger Smith. 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
9: One final hour of Mondays After Midnight starts right now. Welcome, y'all. Granger Smith here, your host. I'm going to talk about some things that went down on this day in history coming up, plus some Nashville news with Ann Hudson, stories about your favorite stars out there in Nashville. Good morning. I'm glad you're here. We're still After Midnight.

Big 95.5. It started as a poem, and then it became our national's anthem. I'll tell you what was penned on this day in 1814 as we run over that, plus some other things that went down on this day in history in Tucson.

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1: We know the night shift isn't easy. That's why we're bringing the music and the meaning. Granger's with you all night with songs, stories, and conversations that keep it real. Thanks for being a part of the After Midnight family.

0: talking about history, and he's even got the diploma to prove it. 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
1: On this day, September the 14th, 1752, we adopted the use of the Gregorian calendar. 1814, Francis Scott Key penned a poem which later was set to music and became America's national anthem, the Star-Spangled Banner. Key was inspired by the sight of a lone U.S. flag still flying over Fort McHenry at daybreak, as reflected in the now famous words of the Star-Spangled Banner. And the rocket's red glare, the bombs bursting in air, gave proof through the night that our flag was still there. 1901, President McKinley passed away. 1939, the first helicopter took flight in Stratford, Connecticut. 1956, IBM introduced the first commercial computer. It weighed over a ton. 1959, the first man-made object sent from Earth, a Soviet probe, reached the lunar surface. 1994, after a strike that had lasted nearly a month, the MLB canceled their playoffs and World Series. 1999, millions of Americans fled from Hurricane Floyd. Some famous birthdays include soul singer Amy Winehouse and actor Sam Neill. Those are just a few things that went down on this day in history.
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Hey, Granger here on After Midnight. The third shift is rolling here as we kick off the week. Wherever you are, whatever you're doing, just know that we're here and glad to be keeping you company. 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My number is 866-607-8383. 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

0: Here's what's new in Nashville. Here's Ann Hudson.
1: So you may remember Garth Brooks. He played a surprise pop-up show at the Grizzly Rose in Denver. Well, apparently one show wasn't enough for him. The owner says that Garth really wanted to play for an hour, clear the entire bar, bring in a whole new group of fans waiting outside, and then play another hour-long show. But the police department, the Adams County Sheriff's Department, said no because of security. So unfortunately for all those fans that were waiting outside, there was no round two. But I thought that was a cool effort on Garth's part. Well, it looks like people have been wondering about Florida Georgia Line and when they'll reunite after making the announcement that they are back together. And looks like they will be a part of Stagecoach. Yep, that's going to happen April 23rd through the 25th in California. So that's something to look forward to, and we'll keep you updated on tickets.
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Big 95.5. 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We'll continue some of the conversations from tonight over there. 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
1: Good morning, y'all. It's Monday, and you're starting your week with Mornings with Granger. Hey, I'm your host, Granger Smith. Let's kick off this week with some good news. I got an uplifting story to share with you next. Stay tuned.

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1: Could you use a story that'll make you smile? 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
0: A couple visiting Philly for their very first Eagles game thought their trip had taken a turn for the worst when they lost a wallet. But Christina, a stadium employee, wasn't about to let that happen. She found the hotel key card inside, tracked the couple down, and hand-delivered the wallet at 2 a.m., even though she was already 15 minutes out of town. The couple tried to thank her with a reward, but Christina donated the money straight to the Eagles Autism Foundation. The story blew up online with fans praising her kindness.
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say so. Number one for new country, Big 95.5. So how's your Monday treating you so far? Hope it's off to a good start. Hey, thanks for spending your morning here with me on Mornings with Granger. My number is 866-607-8383. I'd love to hear where you've got the show turned up this morning.

0: 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Stick around. Ann Hudson is coming up with the latest buzz from Nashville. And give us a tease of what you got coming up.
1: I always love when a superstar stops by, Granger. You know this. And Luke Bryan is going to talk to us about what he does in his spare time when he's not touring and promoting albums. What's he up to? That coming up in your Nashville news next.

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2: Luke Bryan, so busy with your music career. What are you doing in your spare time?
3: I've got all this going on, and then I've got a son playing football and really doing well, and I've got a 16-year-old that just got his driver's license and is driving. Oh, praise the Lord, he's okay today, but he's driving around. So life interweaves in and out of these different things, and you just, my thing is just try to find happiness all along the way.
2: Hey, what kind of a car does Luke Bryan's 16-year-old get for a birthday?
3: They both wanted, like, vintage pickup trucks.
2: Yeah.
3: But vintage pickup trucks don't have airbags, they don't have rollover airbags
2: protection.
3: And
2: yeah,
3: stuff like that. So Tate is driving, you know, those Lexus 550s that are kind of like sporty.
2: The big SUV? Yeah.
3: Yeah, yeah. So he's driving that now, and then he's looking for a truck that he'll get into. And then we'll get him a big, black, jacked up truck. But there better not be anything under the seat.
2: Haha, I love it. That's awesome. Luke Bryan, thank you so much. New album, Signs.
3: These that are kind of like sporty.
2: The big SUV? Yeah.
3: Yeah, yeah. So he's driving that now, and then he's looking for a truck that he'll get into. And then we'll get him a big, black, jacked up truck. But there better not be anything under the seat.
2: Haha, I love it. That's awesome. Luke Bryan, thank you so much. New album, Signs, is out.
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1: Hi, Granger. I just want to say I want to appreciate you being on the air this early in the morning. I just want to say that I'm up and at it this morning, just heading to work so I can take care of my family. You have a good one.
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2: Okay, topic of the hour, asking this question. I want you to call me. I'll put you on the air. I've got my producer, the Ant-Man, sitting with me. And the question is this. What is something that eases your mind? Something that makes you feel a little bit better about the current situation you're in? 866-607-8383.
3: Things that ease my mind as a truck driver, as funny as it may sound, is I go for a drive. I load the side-by-side up, not necessarily a drive, and load the side-by-side up and head out to the desert and blast through the desert at 90 miles an hour and get my head clear, pull over, look at the stars. You know, you might end up 15 miles away from camp in a hurry, so that's what I do to clear my mind, man. You guys be safe out on the road tonight.
2: Yeah, doing a little driving, a little desert driving.
4: I'm going to get out of this truck and ease my mind. I'm going to get in the side-by-side.
2: Yeah.
4: All right.
2: That goes 90 miles an hour?
4: That's pretty cool. I didn't know that.
2: Yeah, it's crazy.
4: Through the desert. I don't know how you clear your mind with all that dust, but oh well.
2: 866-607-8383.
5: Well, who I talk to is my wife. She seems like she calms me down, cools me off, and, you know, make me feel like, yeah, okay, everything is okay.
2: Yeah, talking with someone you love like that.
4: That's good.
2: Yeah.
4: Got a good one.
2: Do you have anybody like that?
4: Yeah, my wife. Yeah. Coming in here and hanging with you too does that too. We do a podcast when we're doing After Midnight as well.
2: Yeah.
4: And that's always great.
2: Yeah. Talking to somebody you love. 866-607-8383.
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Big 95.5, number one for new country. Is your Monday off to a great start? I sure hope so. I'm Granger Smith. You're listening to Mornings with Granger. Hey, give me a shout at 866-607-8383. I'd love to hear where you've got the show turned up this morning.

Number one for new country, Big 95.5. Police up in Canada chased down a drunk guy, but when they came back, their squad car was gone. Yeah, and someone stole their ride. Earl Dibbles Jr. is going to share this dumb criminal story with us next. Red, red, red.

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0: Up in some place called Saskatoon, sounds like a breakfast cereal, police chase down a drunk guy toting open liquor across the road. They catch him, yay for the law, but then, whoopsie-daisy, someone stole their dang squad car while they was out playing tag. They found it 15 minutes later sitting in an alley like it needed a nap. Car didn't go too far, thank goodness, but still. Ain't exactly a great look when a bad guy runs off and so does your ride. Dumb.
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1: Number one for new country, Big 95.5. Did you know that we exploded a nuclear bomb underground here in the U.S.? What happened on this day? But what year? Can you guess? We'll talk about that plus some other things that went down on this day in history coming up in two songs.

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2: He loves talking about history, and he's even got the diploma to prove it. 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
1: On this day, September the 19th, 1957, Nevada is the site the first ever underground nuclear explosion took place. The United States detonated a 1.7 kiloton nuclear weapon in an underground tunnel at a Nevada test site, NTS, a 1,375 square mile research center located 65 miles north of Las Vegas. 1970, The Mary Tyler Moore Show premiered on CBS. 1985, an 8.1 magnitude earthquake shook Mexico City, killing more than 10,000 people. 1995, the Unabomber's Manifesto was published. Some famous birthdays include TV host Jimmy Fallon, actor Adam West, and country singer Trisha Yearwood. Those are just a few things that went down on this day in history.
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Thanks for spending part of your Monday here with me on Mornings with Granger. 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

0: 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Ann Hudson is about to jump on and share some Nashville news with us. Ann, what do you have lined up?
1: Well, Granger, in case you missed Reba McEntire's tribute to Dolly Parton at the Emmys, there was a real special detail you may not have known about. I've got that story coming up in your Nashville news next.
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2: So Reba McEntire honored Dolly Parton at the Emmys last week. She wasn't just singing a tribute. She was actually wearing Dolly's jewelry. The Dolly Archive loaned Reba several pieces from Dolly's collection, including the earrings Dolly wore in the Does He Love You music video and a butterfly ring from her personal collection. So Reba literally had a little piece of Dolly with her on stage. I love that.
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1: 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I'm at work right now, just getting to work. I'm a butcher, and just want to say I really love your show. Thank you.
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1: Good morning, y'all. It's Monday, and you're starting your week with Mornings with Granger. Hey, I'm your host, Granger Smith. Let's kick off this week with some good news. I got an uplifting story to share with you next. Stay tuned.

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1: Could you use a story that'll make you smile? 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
0: A couple visiting Philly for their very first Eagles game thought their trip had taken a turn for the worst when they lost a wallet. But Christina, a stadium employee, wasn't about to let that happen. She found the hotel key card inside, tracked the couple down, and hand-delivered the wallet at 2 a.m., even though she was already 15 minutes out of town. The couple tried to thank her with a reward, but Christina donated the money straight to the Eagles Autism Foundation. The story blew up online with fans praising her kindness.
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Big 95.5. So how's your Monday treating you so far? Hope it's off to a good start. Hey, thanks for spending your morning here with me on Mornings with Granger. My number is 866-607-8383. I'd love to hear where you've got the show turned up this morning.

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0: 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Stick around. Ann Hudson is coming up with the latest buzz from Nashville. And give us a tease of what you got coming up.
1: I always love when a superstar stops by, Granger. You know this. And Luke Bryan is going to talk to us about what he does in his spare time when he's not touring and promoting albums. What's he up to? That coming up in your Nashville news next.

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2: Luke Bryan, so busy with your music career. What do you do in your spare time?
3: I've got all this going on, and then I've got a son playing football and really doing well, and I've got a 16-year-old that just got his driver's license and is driving. Oh, praise the Lord, he's okay today, but he's driving around. So life interweaves in and out of these different things, and you just, my thing is just try to find happiness all along the way.
2: Hey, what kind of a car does Luke Bryan's 16-year-old get for a birthday?
3: They both wanted, like, vintage pickup trucks.
2: Yeah.
3: But vintage pickup trucks don't have airbags. They don't have rollover airbags
2: protection. And
3: stuff like that. So Tate is driving, you know, those Lexus 550s that are kind of like sporty.
2: The big SUV? Yeah.
3: Yeah, yeah. So he's driving that now, and then he's looking for a truck that he'll get into, and then we'll get him a big black jacked up truck. But there better not be anything under the seat.
2: Haha, I love it. That's awesome. Luke Bryan, thank you so much. New album, Signs, is out.
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1: All right, Granger, I just want to say I want to appreciate you being on the air this early in the morning. I just want to say that I'm up and at it this morning, just heading to work so I can take care of my family. You have a good one.
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Tied with Mariah Carey for the longest running number one song in U.S. history. No big deal. Just the one and only Ella Langley. She's like living the life right now.

0: Big 95.5. A fun fact about Taylor and Travis's wedding. I guess Brad Pitt was even there. And it was such a big wedding. At one point, he even lost his girlfriend at the wedding.
1: That was such an amazing night. I think we were there 10 hours, maybe 12. It was such an... It was so thoughtful and well planned and really moving and great fun. And yeah, but it was big. Yeah. And yeah, at one point, I lost her in the melee.
2: How long?
1: On the
2: did
1: dance
2: you...
1: floor.
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1: 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John Party, I am so disappointed. 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Maybe one of their friends. 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

0: Big 95.5. It's Michelle Buckles. And one thing about me that honestly I wish was not true, but I am a shopper. I love to shop. I love a good deal. I love Amazon Prime Day and their October Prime Day. They call it Prime Big Deal Days, is set for Tuesday, October 6th and Wednesday, October 7th. 48 hours of Prime exclusive deals, tech, beauty, home goods, and more. 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Honestly, the crazy part is Christmas is not that far away.
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1: 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Dan and Shay, they're both talking about how they've never tried to be anything other than themselves.
2: 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And we just try to make great Dan and Shay music and do what we know. 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So we try to not look at anybody else and just kind of do our own thing.
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1: It's Michelle Buckles. Do you have anything you're watching right now that you would recommend? I always like to hear any recommendations you got. I'm always looking for a new show to binge. The last week I've been binging RJ Decker, which is really good. I think the second season is about to start. Finished the new season of Reacher. I just like any kind of crime type show. So if you have any recommendations, send them my way at I Hear Michelle on Instagram.
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1: Okay, serious question. Have you seen Sam Hunt recently? 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

0: 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I want to play this for you because this just broke my heart and warmed my heart all at the same time. A couple nights ago was the Americana Music Awards, and they gave Dolly Parton a Lifetime Achievement Award. Well, she had recorded a video before she passed for them to air, and it aired the other night and just warmed my heart and broke it.
1: Well, hey, it's Dolly, and I am so honored to receive the Lifetime Achievement Award from the Americana Music Association. 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

Number one for new country. If you live to work, we gotta get you reprioritized. 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
1: This is awesome. Do you remember Freddy? He went viral during the World Cup. He's a German soccer fan. Came over here, fell in love with the U.S., ended up doing this viral road trip. Discovered Ella Langley, went to one of her concerts in Oklahoma, met her. Well, he is back. 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So pretty cool. Went to a Bass Pro Shop, was very impressed with that too.
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1: Some rumors are swirling out there about Megan Maroney dating soccer player Christian Pulisic, which no official word, but she was wearing one of his jerseys in an Instagram story. So to be continued. Yeah.

0: 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I'm telling you, Lainey Wilson did the best tribute to Dolly Parton.
1: I knew we were going to get along just fine. 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
0: Yeah. Ain't that the truth? 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
1: Almost done with this Monday, number one. That's a positive. My name's Corey. We're going to go to line seven. Erica, you wanted to call in and...
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1: Imperfect? Yeah. 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

We know how it feels to get throat punched by Workday. 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

0: 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That's on Luke Bryan's new album, Signs. Came out Friday. Did you spend your weekend with that? I really like Finders Keepers with Luke Combs. My name's Corey and Samantha. You're not liking anything right now because your kids had you do a cartwheel and you hurt yourself.
1: Like, it hurt my neck.
0: So did you not stick the landing?
1: I don't know if there is landing.
0: No, you just kind of collapsed to the ground. Yeah, your neck's like, hey, cute, let's never do that again. As you age, doing cartwheels is dangerous. Here we go.

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He's a ranch hand in a pinch, man. 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

0: 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Hope you're having a great Monday, number one. My name's Corey. I got Jennifer on with me. You have been enjoying us at your job with the free iHeartRadio app?
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0: I mean, it's amazing. It makes us portable. It's free. Did I mention that? And you can send us messages to get on the radio. So if you press that red microphone button, we call that the talkback mic. 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

0: 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My name's Corey and Jeremy. Gosh, I got a lot of music coming up for you. Hudson Westbrook, Low Cash.
1: Ho, ho, ho.
0: Yeah, I guess I am kind of like Santa Claus right now. 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
1: 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So, Jeremy, would you like to hear something?
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1: Yes.
2: Oh, no, wait. 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Never mind.
1: So you would say you're another satisfied customer? 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Leave me a good Yelp review, please.
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Oregon Lawn, that was Don't We? Oregon, he's nominated for Artist of the Year at the VMAs. You can watch that live Sunday. It's going to be on CBS and Paramount+.

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1: 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Wow, we just made this official and you're already cheating on me? It's like the shortest relationship.

0: 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Like, it's the right thing to do. 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Big happy birthday to you, Danielle. You are how old?
1: I am 26.
0: 26. All right. You know, you sound younger than that. Do you ever get that?
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0: Yeah. You know, if I had to have guessed, I would have said, I don't know, 25.
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0: Big 95.5. Thanks for having us on as you head home from work. My name's Corey, and Doug, with your job behind you, what you going to do tonight?
1: Just hanging out, man. I got some paperwork I need to get done for my company tonight.
0: It's your company, so you're the boss man. Why don't you make your employees do it so you can relax?
1: Yeah, more money for me if I do it.
0: Okay, I understand that, but have you ever heard of the concept called interns? 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

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I've seen them all. I can't make sense of them. 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
1: All right. Oh, now I start recording.
0: You are recording.
1: Nice song. You're awesome. Thank you.
0: Glad you enjoyed it. Heads up, when you use the TalkBack mic, you can listen to the message before you click send. 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
1: 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Just bring in your whole pantry. All right, well, enjoy the movie tonight.

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Kenny Chesney, Lainey Wilson, Snoop Dogg. 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